seven heavens? Big deal. I want to see the eighth heaven, tenth heaven, thousandth heaven. You know, it's like breaking through the other side. It's just like going through one door. One door isn't enough. A million doors aren't enough.

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You know, it's like break on through the other side. It's just like going through one door. One door isn't enough. A million doors aren't enough.

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They talk about you still. Oh, but bad isn't mine. A true friend is hard to find. Don't you mind beavering in your feet? You don't have a grin in your face, and they'll jump you up and down just as soon as your back gets turned. They'll be trying to crush you down.

When you wait, you got me there. And you let them hide. When you wait, you got me there. Well, what's the matter with them? Why can't you see my man? Come on, you.